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0: For two glorious weeks at the end of 2022, we were Weird Al Radio, and honestly, we kind of liked it. 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

This is a test message from the Emergency Alert System originating from the State of Wisconsin Emergency Operations Center. If this had been an actual emergency, you would have been given official information, news, or instructions. 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

0: 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So we're doing it again for a reason. 104.3 The Fuse welcomes the Weird Al Yankovic Bigger and Weirder 2026 Tour, October 16th at the Rush Center with Puddles Pity Party. 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
4: Seasonable day across northeast Wisconsin with highs into the low to middle 60s under a partly cloudy sky, gust up to 25 miles per hour. Overnight lows falls into the 40s before winds ease on Friday. Upper 60s, lower 70s expected with upper 70s and lower 80s on Friday. From the WBAY First Alert Weather Center, I'm meteorologist Andy Mead.
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4: Seasonable day across northeast Wisconsin with highs into the low to middle 60s under a partly cloudy sky. Gust up to 25 miles per hour. Overnight lows falls into the 40s before winds ease on Friday. Upper 60s, lower 70s expected, with upper 70s and lower 80s on Friday. From the WBAY First Alert Weather Center, I'm meteorologist Andy Mead.
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7: Seasonable day across northeast Wisconsin with highs into the low to middle 60s under a partly cloudy sky, gust up to 25 miles per hour. Overnight lows falls into the 40s before winds ease on Friday. Upper 60s, lower 70s expected with upper 70s and lower 80s on Friday. From the WBAY First Alert Weather Center, I'm meteorologist Andy Mead.
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11: Seasonable day across northeast Wisconsin with highs into the low to middle 60s under a partly cloudy sky, gust up to 25 miles per hour. Overnight lows falls into the 40s before winds ease on Friday. Upper 60s, lower 70s expected with upper 70s and lower 80s on Friday. From the WBAY First Alert Weather Center, I'm meteorologist Andy Mead.
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4: Seasonable day across northeast Wisconsin with highs into the low to middle 60s under a partly cloudy sky. Gust up to 25 miles per hour. Overnight lows falls into the 40s before winds ease on Friday. Upper 60s, lower 70s expected with upper 70s and lower 80s on Friday. From the WBAY First Alert Weather Center, I'm meteorologist Andy Mead.
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4: Seasonable day across northeast Wisconsin with highs into the low to middle 60s under a partly cloudy sky, gust up to 25 miles per hour. Overnight lows falls into the 40s before winds ease on Friday. Upper 60s, lower 70s expected with upper 70s and lower 80s on Friday. From the WBAY First Alert Weather Center, I'm meteorologist Andy Mead.
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0: Well, here we go. Your 15 minutes of fame. 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And don't forget to make your request too. 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The lawyers wanted to make sure you know that.
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0: This has been a test of the emergency alert system. 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
8: Partly cloudy sky, winds gusting 25 miles per hour as a high tops out around 65 degrees. Overnight lows, 30s for the Northwoods, 40s for the Fox Valley, with upper 60s on Friday turning to near 80 and breezy on Saturday. From the WBAY First Alert Weather Center, I'm meteorologist Andy Mead.
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I ponder of something great. 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
9: Partly cloudy sky, winds gusting 25 miles per hour as a high tops out around 65 degrees. Overnight lows, 30s for the North Woods, 40s for the Fox Valley, with upper 60s on Friday turning to near 80 and breezy on Saturday. From the WBAY First Alert Weather Center, I'm meteorologist Andy Mead.
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0: For two glorious weeks at the end of 2022, we were Weird Al Radio, and honestly, we kind of liked it. 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
10: Partly cloudy sky, winds gusting 25 miles per hour as a high tops out around 65 degrees. Overnight lows, 30s for the North Woods, 40s for the Fox Valley, with upper 60s on Friday turning to near 80 and breezy on Saturday. From the WBAY First Alert Weather Center, I'm meteorologist Andy Mead.
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1: It's 49. I should know. No girl wants to say she's older than she actually is.
0: Okay, almost 50. So at 49, Diamonds and Gold still looks great. 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
7: Partly cloudy sky, winds gusting 25 miles per hour as a high tops out around 65 degrees. Overnight lows, 30s for the Northwoods, 40s for the Fox Valley, with upper 60s on Friday turning to near 80 and breezy on Saturday. From the WBAY First Alert Weather Center, I'm meteorologist Andy Mee.
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0: For two glorious weeks at the end of 2022, we were Weird Al Radio, and honestly, we kind of liked it. 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
9: Partly cloudy sky, winds gusting 25 miles per hour as a high tops out around 65 degrees. Overnight lows, 30s for the North Woods, 40s for the Fox Valley, with upper 60s on Friday turning to near 80 and breezy on Saturday. From the WBAY First Alert Weather Center, I'm meteorologist Andy Mee.
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5: Seasonable temperatures are expected overnight tonight with a few passing clouds. That means lows generally in the upper half of the 30s across northern Wisconsin with low 40s around the Fox Cities. We're going to see mostly sunny skies on Friday, maybe a passing sprinkle to our south, but dry in northeastern Wisconsin. Should be a little milder than it was on Thursday. Highs in the upper 60s. From the WBY First Alert Weather Center, I'm meteorologist David Ernst.
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